I'd like to thank these three young men sitting down front with me. They treat me so good, I begin to feel special. I said, they treat me so well, I feel special. Thank you. Thank you.

0: that's what makes the whole thing great, is that different people can have different spikes in their bar chart of what they're able to do, and then when they all come together on stage at Crossroad, that's what gives you the, you know, unbelievable feeling of watching that many guitar players.
1: Well, yeah, I mean, you can even feel the shift a little bit from the last Crossroads to this one. There's a real human element to seeing Hubert this time from last time. You know, just he's still serving and it's still Hubert, but you know, those years start adding up.
2: I can't hear you.
1: At that stage of the game, same with BB, same with Johnny, and you know, it's and then for the younger generation, you can see that some of the guys have maybe matured a shot.

0: Hey, just checking. Was that last take more what you had in mind?
1: Pretty good. Could you try to be sexier? Maybe more likable this time?
0: Okay. No problem.
1: By the way, excellent work over there, Lauren. That was astonishing.

find myself kind of lost for words. We've decided we'd like to do something special for this particular night. There's a lot of things have changed. A lot of stuff is happening. And rather than words, we'd like to sing you a song written by probably the greatest rock star of all time, next to Freddie.

That's better. Are you feeling Manchester? How great does Kylie look? Bloody hell. Thanks for coming down and making this a special night tonight anyway.